puts myself inside this open bottle. Is that my face or is it just my back? I'm trying to drink it down.

This is the story of foolish Prince Bass Fiddle and wise Jerry Kamau. As you remember last time, the prince was found without a dime on the pounce of all days, while Jerry watched from a

89,2. For the show, for me to get ready now, go cat go, but don't you step on my blue suede shoe. 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